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2: There might be somebody here tonight that does not know the Lord and the pardon of their sin. Guess what? 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Not because the Nightingales are here, not because the pastor is here, but because Jesus stopped by here tonight. And you know how I know that? Because I felt his presence.

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But the purpose of this singing is to glorify Him and to bring about a verdict in the hearts of some people who have not trusted Him as Savior. Like, the question is, who's on the Lord's side?

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3: 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I'm Ron James, filling in for Martin Hickey. I'll be here for the next 2 hours, counting down the top 30 songs on the East Coast. And I can tell you that today, two songs are going to debut. To return to the East Coast Top 30, we have our one song going into the Hall of Fame, and we also have the Biggest Mover, so we'll check it out for the next 2 hours. Well, song number 30, two young singer-songwriters got together to record a song, Ella Gunning Parker and Chloe Eden. Their song, Radio Silent, is our number 30 song this week, dropping from 25 last week.

Radio Silent. That is Ella Gunning Parker and Chloe Eden, number 30 this week on our East Coast Top 30. Well, song number 29 is a return to the charts from Amy and Irwin. Their song is Catching Nothing But a Buzz.

Nothing But a Buzz. That is Amy and Irwin at song number 29. Matt Elliott's song Better just squeaked in at number 30 last week, but it moved up two spots this week. Here it is at song number 28. I

Matt Elliott at song number 28 this week. Song number 27 is the first of two new songs debuting on this week's Top 30. Kevin Dakin is Nova Scotia's rising country music artist. Kevin Dakin is a rising star in the country music scene, known for his heartful storytelling and strong melodies. Born in Nova Scotia, he has built a name for himself with his own artist career and as a songwriter and other artist. His recent single, Brand New Truck, is a testament of his musical growth and is part of his upcoming EP. Song number 27, Brand New Truck, Kevin Dakin. Man.

0: brand new truck. That is country singer Kevin Dakin from Nova Scotia. And that is song number 27 this week on our East Coast Top 30. I'm Ron James. We have to take a little break. And when we come back, song number 26.
1: Well, hey, everybody. Did you know that CIOE Community Radio has a show for everyone? Well, they certainly do. And if you love classic country music, that show is called Frank's Kind of Country, hosted by me, Frank Lowe. Each week, you can hear the songs and singers that we grew up with, like Marty Robbins and Conway Twitty, Patsy Cline and Loretta Lynn, Buck Owens and Merle Haggard, plus some new kids like Mo Bandy and Alan Jackson or George Strait and Vince Gill. 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
0: Welcome back to the East Coast Top 30. I'm Ron James, filling in for Martin Hickey, who is away this week. He will be back in this chair next week. We're down to song number 26, and that goes to Yarmouth, Nova Scotia indies folk singer Dustin Boudreau. He has been on the charts for 4 weeks. His song, Call Me Icarus, was 28 last week, and it moves up 2 spots to number 26 this week on the East Coast Top 30.

Call Me Icarious. That is Justin Boudreau, and that is song number 26 this week on our East Coast Top 30. The second of two debuting this week on our Top 30 is from Bethany Reed. She is an indies alternative pop singer, songwriter, and musician. She's based in Halifax. Raised in Cape Breton, she is known for her vulnerable, emotionally driven songwriting, and she explores themes of self-worth, identity, and personal growth. Her new song, Doorstep, is about what life feels like just before you start healing. And it comes in at number 25 this week on our East Coast Top 30.

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1: Doorstep. That is Bethany Reed at song number 25. Song 24 has been on the top 30 for 6 weeks. It's from duo Karen Pyra and Mike Elliott. They call themselves Aging Disgracefully. And their song, Vintage Love, is at number 24 this week.

Vintage Love, that is Aging Disgracefully, song number 24. Just a reminder, when today's show concludes today, we open up the voting for next week's East Coast Top 30. Go to our webpage at communityradio.ca. There's a list of 50 songs. You can pick up to 20 of those 50 songs once per email, once per week. We shut it down next Thursday at 6 o'clock, and then Martin Hickey will be in here next Saturday counting down the top 30 songs. Well, we're down to song number 23, and it is from Dee Hernandez. Her song, Used, has been on the top 30 for 3 weeks.

0: Hernandez. The song is called Used, and that is song number 23 this week on our East Coast Top 30. I'm Ron James. We got to take a little break, and when we come back, we're going to be at song number 22.
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0: Hey! Welcome back to the East Coast Top 30. I'm Ron James, filling in for Martin Hickey, who's away this week, and he'll be back in this chair next week. Well, we're down to song number 22. And song number 22 goes to Newfoundland singer-songwriter Dapana Doyle. Her song, Darlin'.

That is Newfoundland singer-songwriter Dapanid Doyle, song number 22 this week on our East Coast Top 30. Well, song number 21 goes to Reserve Mine singer-songwriter Goldie Boutelier. And her song has been on the charts for 4 weeks, and it was 22 last week, 21 this week. Song called Party.

Party. That is Goldie Boutelier, and that's song number 21 this week on our East Coast Top 30. Well, song number 20, it's the latest single from Wolfcastle featuring Jamila. The song, Water, has been on the top 30 for 7 weeks now. Last week, Water was at 23, moving up 3 spots this week at song number 20.

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Well, song number 19 this week is from Matt Hughes, his song, Coleslaw Summer.

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1 a.m., that is Madeline at song number 18. Well, song number 17 is a song from an album released last week. It's the debut album from Logan Edward McKay. The single White Lie has been out for a while now.

White Lie, that is Logan Edward McKay. It's song number 17 this week on our East Coast Top 30. Well, song number 16 returns to the East Coast Top 30. It was away for a week or so. It's from Carrie Lynn, and the song is called Killing Time, the Fish Song. And it's song number 16 this week on our East Coast Top 30.

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2: We have reached the midway point in the East Coast Top 30 at song number 15, and number 15 is from New Glasgow singer-songwriter John Raven Visser. And his song, Love Hurricane, debuted 6 weeks ago. Last week, the song was at number 21, moving up six spots this week at number 15.

Love Hurricane, New Glasgow singer-songwriter John Raven Visser at song number 15. While song number 14, the song Now That I Lost You from Nova Scotia's After the Ashes. It was in the top 30 for the last 6 weeks now, and last week the song was at number 16. It's moved up two spots to number 14.

Now That I Lost You from Nova Scotia's After the Ashes at number 14 this week on our East Coast Top 30. Winter Sleep is a band that originated from Yarmouth, Nova Scotia back in 2001. The band has changed members over the years, but still going strong. The band has released 7 studio albums. The latest song, My Mind Always, has been on the top 30 for 7 weeks now. The song was at number 13 last week, and it remains at the same spot, number 13 this week, on our East Coast Top 30.

My Mind Always from Nova Scotia band Winter Sleep and song number 13. Well, we're heading to St. John's, Newfoundland and Labrador for song number 12 from a group called The Way East. Their song, Poor Decision, has been on the top 30 for 6 weeks. Last week, the song was at number 19, moving up 7 spots this week at song number 12.

Poor Decisions, The Way West from St. John's, Newfoundland at song number 12 this week on our East Coast Top 30. Well, song number 11 is from a young singer-songwriter from Fredericton, New Brunswick, who has been writing songs since he was 9 years old. His name is Evan Cooper. His song is influenced by mainstream pop and alternate folk music. He has been performing since he was 12 years old. His recent song, Run Away With Me, sits at number 11 this week on the East Coast Top 30. I'm sitting

0: Run Away With Me. That is Fredericton, New Brunswick singer-songwriter Evan Cooper at song number 11. We got to take a little break, and we're going to be down to the top 10 songs when we return here on the East Coast Top 30.
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0: Welcome back to the East Coast Top 30. I'm Ron James, filling in for Martin Hickey, who was away this week. We have reached the top 10 of the top 30. Pineo and Loeb have recently teamed up with Jordan to record a song called Spin. The song has been taken the Canadian music scene by storm. The song has been on the charts for 4 weeks, moving up one spot from last week to number 10 this week on the East Coast Top 30.

0: Spin. That is Pinio and Loeb featuring Jordan here at song number 10. Well, song number 9 goes to Lane Hall for this song, Family Tree.
1: Okay, bye.
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2: Okay, but what are you putting in the thing?
1: Just fish.
2: Yeah.
1: Shrimp and lobster.
2: Okay. Okay, I love you.

Song number 9 this week on our East Coast Top 30, Family Tree from Lane Hall. Well, song number 8 was song number 8 last week, and it's been on our charts for 3 weeks. It is from Manderville, Dirty Old Harry.

0: Dirty Old Harry, that is Manderville, and that was song number 8 this week on our East Coast Top 30. I got to take another little break, and when we come back, we're going to be at song number 7. Do you have an event you want us to share with our listeners? 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
0: Welcome back to the East Coast Top 30. I'm Ron James. And don't forget, when the show's over today, you can go to our webpage at communityradio.ca. You'll find a list of 50 songs. You can pick up to 20 of those 50 songs for next week's Top 30. 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Well, number 7 is from Cape Breton singer-songwriter Carlton Stone. His song California Sober has been on our charts for 5 weeks. It was number 4 last week and dropped down to number 7. Here's California Sober, Carlton Stone.

California Sober. That is Cape Breton singer-songwriter Carlton Stone, number 7 song this week on our East Coast Top 30. Well, we're down to song number 6. And number 6 goes to Loviette. Her song Exposure has been on the East Coast Top 30 for 10 weeks. And last week the song was number 6. And this week it is number 6 again. And it goes into the Hall of Fame. Loviette, Exposure. Just

Exposure, that is Loviette with song number 6 this week on our East Coast Top 30. And moving into the East Coast Top 30 Hall of Fame. Well, our biggest mover this week comes from Victoria McDougall. Her song last week was at number 14, and it's been on our charts for 8 weeks. And it moves up to number 5. The song is called Commonwealth.

song is called Commonwealth, and that is Victoria McDougal, and she has the number 5 spot this week on our East Coast Top 30, and she was one of the biggest movers. She was at number 14 last week, moving up to the number 5 spot this week. Well, Joel Plaskett, Emergency, had the number 1 song last week, but it fell to the number 4 song this week. The importance of voting if you're wanting to get your artist to be in the top 3. So it's important to vote. So let's take a listen to the number 4 song this week from Joel Plaskett, Emergency, Fill in the Blanks.

The number four song this week on our East Coast Top 30, Joel Plaskett Emergency, Fill in the Blanks. And as I said, it was number one last week, so the importance of voting every week is important to the artists because they want their songs to be at number

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2: Welcome back to the East Coast Top 30. We are down to the top three songs on the East Coast. And I'm Ron James, and I'm filling in for Martin Hickey, who will be in this chair next week counting down the top 30 songs. Well, number three goes to Prince Edward Island singer-songwriter Logan Richard. His song, Yet to Let Me Down, was number three last week. It remains in the same position. Let's take a listen to Logan Richard, Yet to Let Me Down. Every

0: me down.
1: Yet to Let Me Down. That is Prince Edward Island singer-songwriter Logan Richard, the number three song this week on our East Coast Top 30. Well, we're down to song number two, and it goes to Evan O'Coyne. And his song, For You, was number five last week, and it moved up three spots. Let's take a listen. Evan O'Coyne, For You.

For You, that is Evan O'Coyne, and it's the number two song this week on our East Coast Top 30. I'm Ron James, and before I tell you what the number one song this week is on our Top 30, I want to remind you that after this show airs, you can go to our webpage at communityradio.ca. You'll find a list of 50 songs. You can pick up to 20 of those 50 songs once per email, once per week. We shut it down next Thursday at 6 o'clock, tabulate your votes, and then Martin Hickey will be in this chair next week for the Top 30. Anyway, it's been a blast doing the Top 30. I always enjoy doing this for Martin, and, well, I'll do it again someday, I'm sure. And now it's time to take a listen to the number one song this week. The number one song was on the charts for 5 weeks. It was number two last week. It's number one this week from Claire Potter, Yellow Spider. Have a good week. 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

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Did you know that CIOE Community Radio has a show for everyone? Well, they certainly do. And if you love classic country music, that show is called Frank's Kind of Country, hosted by me, Frank Lowe. Each week, you can hear the songs and singers that we grew up with, like Marty Robbins and Conway Twitty, Patsy Cline and Loretta Lynn, Buck Owens and Merle Haggard, plus some new kids like Mo Bandy and Alan Jackson, or George Strait and Vince Gill, or closer to home, our Canadian stars like Ann Murray, Jim and Don Haggard, Dougie Bell, The Family Brown, Gordon Lightfoot, and more. 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

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I'll be with you for the next 2 hours, spinning the best in bluegrass.

Welcome once again to Bluegrass Atlantic, and that was Del McCoury with David Grisman opening Bluegrass Atlantic this Tuesday evening with Cabin of Love. We'll be hearing from the Bootlier Brothers of Nova Scotia with Roses Are Bloomin'. We'll also be hearing from Eddie Poirier of New Brunswick with Leave Me Alone with the Blues. But first, let's hear from Cliff Waldron with In the Good Old Days.

Let's hear from Brenda Bootler now from the South Shore area, and she's also part of the Sunrise Bluegrass Band, and she'll be doing Waltz, Kitty Waltz. But first, let's hear from Gordon Wright of Ontario with It's Just a Family Affair.

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We just opened Bluegrass Atlantic with Eddie Poirier's Bluegrass 4 and Fox on the Run, and we heard that a lot of during the 80s, back when all the festivals were running. Let's hear another one. This time it's the Poirier family with On and On, and then we'll be hearing from Graham Moorhead with Until Each Tear Becomes a Rose.

Let's go over to Prince Edward Island right now with Neil Matthews with Can You Stop the Rising Tide? And then we'll be hearing from Bran and Ernest with Whip Pierce Walking the Dog. And we'll go back to New Brunswick with Eddie Poirier once again with St. Anne's Reel. And I'll be right back after break.

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We just opened this segment of Bluegrass Atlantic with I'll Break Out Again Tonight by Close to Home of the South Shores of Nova Scotia. And then we heard I'll Be All Smiles Tonight. That's a Carter Family song by Emil Robichaud from his CD Natural Thing to Do. And speaking of the Carter Family, let's go back in time when the Carter Family recorded The Winding Stream, and then we'll come up to 2013 when Dennis Cash recorded the same song.

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That was the Bluegrass Unit of Nova Scotia with Mississippi River Raft. And before that was Charlie Hanson with a song that Norm Bowser wrote, Goodbye City Lights. Let's hear some by Jim and Jesse right now with She Left Me Standing on a Mountain. And then also with Jesse McReynolds and the Virginia Boys with I Won't Be Blue Anymore. And we'll finish this segment off with Are You Missing Me? And also Airmail Special.

0: 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The best in East Coast music with a little Canadiana added to the mix. Artists will be dropping by from time to time for a little bit of conversation. 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

That was the late and great Dave Evans with Who Really Cares. Just a reminder that coming up this weekend in 3 or 4 days' time, the PEI Bluegrass Festival over in Dundas, Prince Edward Island is on. And that runs from the 5th to the 7th of July. The following weekend is Abram Village. That's the Evangeline Bluegrass Multi-Music Festival in Abram Village. That's the 12th to the 14th. And then, of course, the last weekend in July, the 25th to the 28th, is the Nova Scotia Bluegrass Nighttime Music Festival, and that's held at Iredois, Nova Scotia, once again. And then coming up in August, the 8th to the 11th of August, is the Clare Bluegrass Festival. That's down in Matagan, Digby County, Clare, Nova Scotia. Just a few of the festivals that are coming up. I'll be mentioning more later on. In the meantime, let's go back to Jimmy Martin when he recorded She's Left Me a Gang. And then we'll come up to 1999, I believe, when the Dal McCorry Band recorded the same song. But first, let's hear from Jimmy Martin, the King of Bluegrass himself, with She's Left Me a Gang.

That was Alison Krauss and Benny Martin with Another World to Go. So I've time for one more in this segment. So let's go to Steve Summers over in Prince Edward Island with Good Dog, Bad Things. And I'll be right back after break.

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We're into the last segment of Bluegrass Atlantic right now and opened with the Morris Brothers with Let Me Be Your Salty Dog. Let's go to the Nashville Bluegrass Band now with Old Devil's Dream. We'll be hearing from Darren Beachley and Bill Yates with Walking Down the Line. And we'll also be hearing from Dale Ann Bradley with This Old Heart of Mine.

And this free camping Wednesday to Sunday, early bird camping, $10 per night, Sunday to Tuesday, weekend pass $75. Saturday night after 5 is $30, and then Sunday the admission is $10. For more information, you may go to their website, clearbluegrass.org. As I said previously, the Spinney Brothers will be there. So let's hear from the Spinney Brothers of Nova Scotia right now with Midnight Flyer, and then we'll take it out with Ronnie Reno and Freight Train Boogie. I'll be back Sunday afternoon with Bluegrass Atlantic Gospel. That's 4 to 6 p.m. right here on CIOE. I'll also be back next Tuesday evening, 8 to 10 p.m. with my Bluegrass Atlantic. So until next time, this is Nancy. Good night.

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1: 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The best in East Coast music with a little Canadiana added to the mix. 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

gonna do a little song for you at this time. It's called Blues from the Lowland. Blues from the Low Lowland.

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1: It's a Thursday morning. We're going to take a listen to our East Coast Artist of the Day, brought to you by Hair Right Canada. Your East Coast Artist of the Day is New Brunswick country singer Brian Mallory. Here's a song from Brian Mallory, "I've Still Got a Few Tears on You."
2: Are you all right there, mister? I couldn't help

0: I've still got a few tears on you. That is New Brunswick country singer Brian Mallory. He is our East Coast Artist of the Day, brought to you by Hear Right Canada, quality hearing care for less.
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1: On this Thursday morning, let's take another listen to our East Coast Artist of the Day, brought to you by HairRight Canada. Your East Coast Artist of the Day is country singer Brian Mallory from New Brunswick. Here's a song from Brian Mallory, "Where All Dreams Come Alive." I'm

0: Where All Dreams Come Alive. That is New Brunswick country singer Brian Mallory. He is our East Coast Artist of the Day on this Thursday morning, brought to you by Hear Right Canada, quality hearing care for less.
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0: 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Quality hearing care for less.
1: We're going to take another listen to our East Coast Artist of the Day here on this Thursday morning, brought to you by Hair Right Canada. Your East Coast Artist of the Day is New Brunswick country singer Brian Mallory. Here he is with That's Just Me.

0: That's just me. That is New Brunswick country singer Brian Mallory, and he is our East Coast Artist of the Day, brought to you by Hear Right Canada, quality hearing care for less.
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0: Stock markets are in turmoil following yesterday's announcement from butterflies and emery board that the proposed toenail is down by the seashore. Witches and minivans continue to frolic under intense chocolate pudding.
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Hey, everybody. Did you know that CIOE Community Radio has a show for everyone? Well, they certainly do. And if you love classic country music, that show is called Frank's Kind of Country, hosted by me, Frank Lowe. Each week, you can hear the songs and singers that we grew up with, like Marty Robbins and Conway Twitty, Patsy Cline and Loretta Lynn, Buck Owens and Merle Haggard, plus some new kids like Mo Bandy and Alan Jackson, or George Strait and Vince Gill, or closer to home, our Canadian stars like Ann Murray, Jim and Don Haggard, Dougie Bell, The Family Brown, Gordon Lightfoot, and more. 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

Today will be mainly cloudy with a 60% chance of showers late this morning and early this afternoon. Also a risk of a thunder shower. Then clearing late this afternoon with fog patches dissipating. Wind from the southwest at 20 kilometers per hour, gusting to 40, and our high will be 28 degrees except 16 along parts of the coast. Tonight we'll see increasing cloudiness early this evening. There's a 30% chance of showers late this evening and overnight with a risk of a thunder shower. Fog patches developing this evening and our low will be 19 degrees. Tomorrow, clearing in the morning with fog patches along parts of the coast, wind becoming west at 20 kilometers per hour, gusting to 40 in the afternoon. Our high will be 31 degrees except 20 along parts of the coast. On Saturday, a mix of sun and cloud with a high of 29. Sunday will be sunny with a high of 24. Monday, a mix of sun and cloud with a high of 27. Tuesday, a mix of sun and cloud, also with a high of 27. And on Wednesday, July the 8th, a mix of sun and cloud with a high of 25 degrees. The weather brought to you by CIOE 97.5 FM.

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Good morning, everyone. Cecil Wright with you. Hope you had a happy and enjoyable Canada Day. That was Leona Berkey getting us started this morning with some 3 great hours of music with Marshy Hope. I've got Napeyes. They're up next with Every Time the Feeling. But before that, from 1978, this is Heat Wave with Mind-Blowing Decisions.

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0: with the same end. 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
3: Back with you here on Morning Magic. I'm Cecil, and I've got the Commodore standing by from 1975 with This Is Your Life. But before that, with Beaver Fever Boogie, here is Princess.

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3: Cecil back with you here on Morning Magic, and I've got Robert Palmer standing by with a big hit from 1985, Addicted to Love. But before that, from 1964, here's J. Frank Wilson and the Cavaliers with The Last Kiss.

0: Today will be mainly cloudy with a 60% chance of showers late this morning and early this afternoon. Also a risk of a thunder shower. Then clearing late this afternoon with fog patches dissipating. Wind from the southwest at 20 kilometers per hour, gusting to 40, and our high will be 28 degrees except 16 along parts of the coast. Tonight we'll see increasing cloudiness early this evening. There's a 30% chance of showers late this evening and overnight with a risk of a thunder shower. Fog patches developing this evening and our low will be 19 degrees. Tomorrow, clearing in the morning with fog patches along parts of the coast. Wind becoming west at 20 kilometers per hour, gusting to 40 in the afternoon. Our high will be 31 degrees except 20 along parts of the coast. On Saturday, a mix of sun and cloud with a high of 29. Sunday will be sunny with a high of 24. Monday, a mix of sun and cloud with a high of 27. Tuesday, a mix of sun and cloud also with a high of 27. And on Wednesday, July the 8th, a mix of sun and cloud with a high of 25 degrees. The weather brought to you by CIOE 97.5 FM.
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2: Cecil back with you here on Morning Magic, and I've got Coyote. They're coming up with Proof of Life. But before that, a song that was written in 1967 by Neil Diamond, performed here by the Monkees. Here they are with A Little Bit Me, A Little Bit You.

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Today will be mainly cloudy with a 60% chance of showers late this morning and early this afternoon. Also a risk of a thunder shower. Then clearing late this afternoon with fog patches dissipating. Wind from the southwest at 20 kilometers per hour, gusting to 40, and our high will be 28 degrees except 16 along parts of the coast. Tonight we'll see increasing cloudiness early this evening. There's a 30% chance of showers late this evening and overnight with a risk of a thunder shower. Fog patches developing this evening and our low will be 19 degrees. Tomorrow, clearing in the morning with fog patches along parts of the coast. Wind becoming west at 20 kilometers per hour, gusting to 40 in the afternoon. Our high will be 31 degrees except 20 along parts of the coast. On Saturday, a mix of sun and cloud with a high of 29. Sunday will be sunny with a high of 24. Monday, a mix of sun and cloud with a high of 27. Tuesday, a mix of sun and cloud, also with a high of 27. And on Wednesday, July the 8th, a mix of sun and cloud with a high of 25 degrees. The weather brought to you by CIOE 97.5 FM.

Cecil back with you. Want to welcome you to hour number two of Morning Magic. That was Ambrosia getting us started this hour with How Much I Feel, one of their big hits. I've got the Beatles standing by with You've Got to Hide Your Love Away, but before that, here's Earth, Wind, and Fire with Brazilian Rhyme.

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With She Reminds Me of You, this is Brian Mallory, our East Coast Artist of the Day.

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4: Cecil back with you here on Morning Magic, and I've got Hal Bruce coming up next with She's Waiting for Me. But before that, from 1979, here's Tavares with Never Had a Love Like This Before.

0: 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The best in East Coast music with a little Canadiana added to the mix. 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
1: I've got Newfoundland and Labrador's Ennis sisters standing by with Red-Haired Mary. But before that, from 1988, here's the Jeff Healey Band with Angel Eyes.

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1: The Rascals are up next with Easy Rollin'. But first, here's Stevie Wonder with The Woman in Red.

Today will be mainly cloudy with a 60% chance of showers late this morning and early this afternoon. Also a risk of a thunder shower. Then clearing late this afternoon with fog patches dissipating. Wind from the southwest at 20 kilometers per hour, gusting to 40, and our high will be 28 degrees except 16 along parts of the coast. Tonight we'll see increasing cloudiness early this evening. There's a 30% chance of showers late this evening and overnight with a risk of a thunder shower. Fog patches developing this evening and our low will be 19 degrees. Tomorrow, clearing in the morning with fog patches along parts of the coast. Wind becoming west at 20 kilometers per hour, gusting to 40 in the afternoon. Our high will be 31 degrees except 20 along parts of the coast. On Saturday, a mix of sun and cloud with a high of 29. Sunday will be sunny with a high of 24. Monday, a mix of sun and cloud with a high of 27. Tuesday, a mix of sun and cloud also with a high of 27. And on Wednesday, July the 8th, a mix of sun and cloud with a high of 25 degrees. 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Cecil back with you, and I've got another song from 1988. Here are the New Edition with If It Isn't Love.

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4: Cecil back with you, and I've got Jonathan Edwards to take us into hour number three with Sunshine, Go Away Today. But before that, from 1956, here's Johnny Mathis with Wonderful, Wonderful.

0: Today will be mainly cloudy with a 60% chance of showers late this morning and early this afternoon. Also a risk of a thunder shower. Then clearing late this afternoon with fog patches dissipating. Wind from the southwest at 20 kilometers per hour, gusting to 40, and our high will be 28 degrees except 16 along parts of the coast. Tonight we'll see increasing cloudiness early this evening. There's a 30% chance of showers late this evening and overnight with a risk of a thunder shower. Fog patches developing this evening and our low will be 19 degrees. Tomorrow, clearing in the morning with fog patches along parts of the coast, wind becoming west at 20 kilometers per hour, gusting to 40 in the afternoon. Our high will be 31 degrees except 20 along parts of the coast. On Saturday, a mix of sun and cloud with a high of 29. Sunday will be sunny with a high of 24. Monday, a mix of sun and cloud with a high of 27. Tuesday, a mix of sun and cloud also with a high of 27. And on Wednesday, July the 8th, a mix of sun and cloud with a high of 25 degrees. The weather brought to you by CIOE 97.5 FM.
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0: Cecil back with you for the third and final hour of today's show. Want to thank you for tuning in. That was Jeff Arsenault getting us started this hour with I Ain't Locked Down. I've got Player standing by with their smash hit from 1977, Baby Come Back. But before that, from 1976, here are the Manhattans with Kiss and Say Goodbye.
1: This has got to be the saddest day of my life. I called you here today for a bit of bad news. I won't be able to see you anymore because of my obligations and the ties that you have. We've been meeting here every day. And since this is our last day together, I want to hold you just one more time. When you turn and walk away, don't look back. I want to remember you just like this. Let's just kiss.

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1: 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With Jonesin' for some Hank, this is Brian Mallory, our East Coast Artist of the Day.

0: with Jonesin' for Some Hank. That's Brian Mallory, our East Coast Artist of the Day. 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
3: Cecil back with you here on Morning Magic. So glad to have you with us. We are into hour number three, and I've got Lana Grant coming up with Life Undone. But before that, from 1978, here's the Fatback Band with I Like Girls.

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1: Cecil back with you, and I've got Chic. They're coming up with their first hit record. Here they are from 1977 with Dance, Dance, Dance.

0: Today will be mainly cloudy with a 60% chance of showers late this morning and early this afternoon. Also a risk of a thunder shower. Then clearing late this afternoon with fog patches dissipating. Wind from the southwest at 20 kilometers per hour, gusting to 40, and our high will be 28 degrees except 16 along parts of the coast. Tonight we'll see increasing cloudiness early this evening. There's a 30% chance of showers late this evening and overnight with a risk of a thunder shower. Fog patches developing this evening and our low will be 19 degrees. Tomorrow, clearing in the morning with fog patches along parts of the coast. Wind becoming west at 20 kilometers per hour, gusting to 40 in the afternoon. Our high will be 31 degrees except 20 along parts of the coast. On Saturday, a mix of sun and cloud with a high of 29. Sunday will be sunny with a high of 24. Monday, a mix of sun and cloud with a high of 27. Tuesday, a mix of sun and cloud also with a high of 27. And on Wednesday, July the 8th, a mix of sun and cloud with a high of 25 degrees. The weather brought to you by CIOE 97.5 FM.
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0: I've got the Pointer Sisters standing by from 1983 with Baby Come and Get It. But before that, from 1971, here's the James Gang featuring Joe Walsh with Walk Away.

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1: Almost asleep, my buddy. I'll just finish this page. 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Not by the hair of my chinny chin, said the pigs. I'll huff and I'll puff.
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5: Cecil back with you, and that's going to wrap things up for me here on this Thursday edition of Morning Magic. We're going to take you into your afternoon with the late, great Gordon Lightfoot from 1982 with Baby Step Back. But before that, here's the tortoise, the hare, and the millionaire with Your Games. I'm Cecil saying I'll see you tomorrow.

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2: This is Money Matters with Gord Pye and Mary Major.
3: Good day and welcome to Money Matters with myself, Mary Major, and my co-host, Gord Pye. How are you doing today, Gord?
2: I'm doing wonderful today, Mary. How are you doing?
3: Not too bad, thank you. It's heading into summer and we've got some great weather coming up, so hopefully we'll get some great time to spend outdoors. One of the things we thought we'd talk about a little bit more today, because both of us have run into it with clients and family recently and never too much to talk about, is wills and estates. So we do have a plan to have a lawyer come in the next couple of weeks to put some fine points on it. But some of the things we wanted to make sure people were aware of is just how tricky your world can become, or for those left behind, if you don't have a will, an updated will, and updated paperwork. So in my world, for example, I often will deal with somebody that will come in because the mortgage was in the parent's name or the in-law's name, and now they're looking to buy out the house or share the asset with other family members. And when they're going to look for paperwork, they can't find anything. They don't know where it is. Nothing's updated. I got a mortgage statement from 2019. Well, this is 2025. The parent might have left the information in the safety deposit box at the bank. Well, now you have to get your death certificate. Then you have to get the bank to hire someone to come in, the locksmith, to drill it. After getting drilled, there wasn't anything useful in there. So it's very important to keep your paperwork, anything that might be relative, mortgage statements, investment statements, income tax statements, in a folder all together, so that at least if something does happen, there's accurate and up-to-date information for the remaining folks to go through and try to put pieces back together.
2: Over 50% of Canadians, I think it's actually 53% of Canadians, do not have a up-to-date, so either A, don't have a will, or B, don't have an up-to-date will. And when I talk to a lot of my clients who are seniors or just young couples, the biggest thing is always is, well, if I get a will, I'm going to die. Well, you know what? I've had a will for a long time, and I'm still here.
3: You're going to die if you have a will or don't have a will.
2: That's right. It's just going to make it a lot messier for the people who are left behind if I don't have a will. And you know, the issue with dying, the family that's left behind needs time to grieve. But what seems to happen a lot of times is the moment you pass, there's a switch that's flicked, and all of a sudden it's all business now, because you have to deal with, like you say, if there's a mortgage on your house, you have to deal with who's making the payments, how are they being made, making sure that there's enough cash for that, make sure there's enough for your, if there's a car payment, make sure your car is being looked after. All your debts have to be looked after. And that person who is your executor or executrix, they don't get time to grieve. They have to go into business mode right away.
3: And at the banks, for example, if you have an account that you've left and there's mortgage payments, car loans, whatever you might have it set up for, that individual cannot see that bank account until they get the death certificate and are able to go into the branch. That can take a week or two, and in the meantime, you don't know if there's payments that are supposed to come out or payments that are supposed to be made. So at least if you had an up-to-date bank statement, you could see what's expected and you could be prepared for, okay, this is going to come. We have to make sure we're here to do this.
2: And in the province of Nova Scotia, we are the only province that there's actually three different types of death certificates you can get. One says that, A, that person has passed. Doesn't say how they passed, what they passed of, nothing. Just says that they've passed. So depending on what you're dealing with, if you're dealing with, again, transferring a mortgage from, or transferring a property from one person to another person, that piece of paper will probably be okay.
3: Sufficient.
2: But if you're dealing with life insurance, in most cases, life insurance companies are going to want to see why that person passed. So you're going to need to get an email or a letter from the life insurance company stating that you need a letter as to, or a certificate as to why the person passed. So when you go to the registry of deeds, you're going to take that letter in with you to say, this is why I need, because with the Privacy Act, the way it is, even when you're dead, nobody can find out how you died until they get this letter from the insurance company to say that that's why they need this. When Nova Scotia is the only province, I think Nova Scotia is one of the only provinces that still will give you, there's three different types of death certificates, and what most insurance companies need is to know why you died and how you died. So make sure that there's a make sure that there is a you didn't commit suicide and die that way, because some life insurances, actually most life insurances, won't pay out if it's a suicide clause in them for the first 2 years.
3: And what's the third?
2: I don't know.
3: But I thought you knew everything.
2: I know two-thirds of everything. I just don't know the last third. I'm not exactly sure what the third one is, but they told me the other day that there's three, and I was suffice to get the two, and that's all I needed. But
3: yeah, and the other things are too with regards to having the account or the estate go into probate or not. So even if you have a will, sometimes the estate can still go into probate.
2: Yeah. So normally, if you have a will, that's what will push things through into probate. If you have an account that has a deemed beneficiary, sometimes a registered retirement savings account, sometimes a registered retirement income fund, a tax free savings account, a joint account, those types of investments won't always necessarily make it so that you have to go through probate. They will go to the beneficiary that's listed or go to the joint owner that's listed, but some people will actually list their estate where they could list the beneficiary because they do want to have money in the estate to do the things that's in the will, because they want to leave money to this charity or to that institution or that organization. And that's the way they do it and put it in their will. Now, that case, that portion will have to go through probate. And then probate takes some time, because my wife are just listed as a executor of a friend who passed in January, and it was only just recently when we were able to actually grant the letters of probate. So it took 3 months, that's a lot longer just recently now in Nova Scotia. It's taken quite a bit longer because, again, they're very busy and they've got new staff on to being trained and everything, so it takes longer. And but then you get probate, and then we now have to advertise for 6 months in the Rural Gazette to make sure that any other debts that are out there, they'll come forward and let us know. And but there are ways of avoiding probate or to not have to go through probate by having joint account or deemed beneficiaries, if you can have it that way. But sometimes it does make sense to actually probate some things. Again, like I say, if you have a benefit, you have somebody who listed as you want to leave some money to a charity or to an organization, that you leave it in your will, and you're able to do it that way.
3: I usually end up coming across the people, like I said, who have, and sometimes I do it just because they need help, and I have a banking background and finances background, and they don't know the process, they don't know where to find the paperwork, don't know who to ask for paperwork, right. Nothing. And because everything, their mom or dad, usually it's a parent, I'm going to say mom or dad, told them, oh, it's fine, don't worry about it, oh, you'll be taken care of, oh, it'll be okay. And then they passed, and it's like, oh my gosh, I don't know anything. I don't know where to find it. I don't know how to do any of this stuff.
2: When we're younger, our parents have to sit us down and have that talk about, you know, that sex talk. As we get older, they should set us down and have that talk again.
3: They should.
2: Maybe not about sex, but maybe now about where the paperwork is, where the stuff is, and how things, what do they want
3: what's to happen.
2: What's important to them may not be important. The charities that my mom and dad were big on may not have been the same charities that I'm big on. Maybe they are, but if they're not, I want to make sure I respect my mom and dad's wishes. So I want to make sure that I do the things that they want to have done. And I want to make sure that I know where the will is. Because a lot of people do, just as you mentioned earlier in the show, a lot of people put their will in their safety deposit box, which is great because it's a safe place. But the problem is, to show the bank that I'm the executor on the estate, it's in the will in the safety deposit box. And to open the safety deposit box, normally I need the will to show that I'm the executor. So normally they will drill it out, like you said, and normally a person from the bank will sit there with me, and the first thing you have to go through the safety deposit box looking for is the will to prove that you are the executor or executrix. So it's important to have it taken somewhere and put it somewhere safe so that it's not lost. And maybe even make a copy of it and have it copy somewhere so that you can take that to the bank and have it.
3: Buy yourself a little fireproof safe and keep it in your home.
2: Right.
3: They're not very expensive, and you could put all your passports and your other important documents in it as well. But at least then, if it has to be drilled, it's not going to be the cost from the bank and all that pressure and pain from the bank to be able to do that stuff.
2: That's right. You can do it at your own leisure and get it done.
3: And make sure that your kids, nobody wants to talk about it. No. Nobody wants to talk, but I talk to all kinds of people and they're like, I don't want to talk about it. But you have to, because some people are really good. Yes, this is what I want. This is where I want it to go. This is where my burial is. This is blah, blah, blah. And they got it all planned out. Others are ostriches. They just keep their head in the sand and don't have to worry about that. I'll be gone.
2: That's right.
3: But then you leave, unfortunately, and then you've left a family, not just that one family member, but potentially two or three family members, that now there's intermittent fighting because they don't know what your plans were for anything. And now, you know, they're starting to bicker and quarrel, and it's not fair for them either.
2: And sometimes that's the toughest conversation to have, is that I'm going to leave you X, I'm going to leave you Y, I'm going to leave you B. But it's so important to have that conversation before you pass, because if you don't have that conversation and have the child understand as to why I'm leaving you X and Y and B, then you're right. Then the infighting starts when they pass, because yes, you're gone, but now why did I get B and why did you get Y and why did I get X?
3: And it doesn't matter how well and cohesive the family unit is. There's always going to be questions, and yes. Now there's no one there to answer them.
2: Right. Well, we're going to take a commercial break and come back. No, we're not going to take a commercial break yet. We're going to stay talking about the how to make sure your estate is looked after. So some of the things you should do is also make sure that your beneficiaries are proper and make sure that they're in the right spaces. Because yet, if your tax-free savings account has the proper setup, not only does your spouse inherit the money, but they also inherit that room. So if you had $100,000 in your tax-free and I had $100,000 in my tax-free, and oh my goodness, for some strange reason we were married, and you were to pass marry, I would now have $200,000 in my tax-free savings. And if I took $100,000 out and did something with it, I still have $100,000 worth of new room that I could, if I sold the house down the road somewhere, I could put that money back into my tax-free savings. So it's very important that it's set up properly so that down the road that you have the tax-free savings beneficiaries in place, so that not only do they receive the money, but they receive that extra room as well.
3: And something to remember that we'll get more into when we come back is split families, because lots of times in your later years, you've gone into a second marriage, or one of you has, if not both of you, have gone into a second marriage. So how that can impact the kids, or it doesn't, we always say kids, but it could be somebody else, immediate cousins or nieces or whatever, of the two different families, to make sure that what your wishes were and what you want it to be are what actually happens.
2: Right.
3: We'll be right back on Money Matters. You better cut out a whole bunch.
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3: Welcome back to Money Matters with myself, Mary Major, and my co-host, Gord Pye. And just before the break, we touched on making sure that if you have a divided family, a remarried family, so you were married before and now you and your spouse are on your second marriage and you have children from the previous, that how important it is to make sure that you have your will set up to protect you and yours and your wife or spouse and theirs. So, for example, what happens if you had gotten remarried and you have a home and both you and your partner are on it? So one partner passes away. What about the equity in that home? Does it go to their children? What are your wishes for that? Do you hold on to it? And then when you pass, it all gets divided into the both families. How do you want that to read? Maybe you own the home first and your partner moved in with you afterwards. So you want to make sure that perhaps they only get a portion. Their children only get a portion of what the value of the home is because you've had it since the beginning. So these are different things that you have to make sure that you're aware of and that you can talk about. So with your lawyer, when you're doing up your will, so you have a game plan on how you want to position that.
2: Yeah, financial planning is ever involved, ever changing, especially in that scenario where you have a split family and you're coming into when one passes, where does that estate go? A lot of people want their spouse to, again, if it's a home, they want their spouse to be able to stay in the home for a while. Does that go to your children after you pass, or does the spouse receive the home?
3: Or do you want the equity in your home to go to your children after you pass?
2: Yes, because if the spouse does go to your living spouse, the host does go to your living spouse, technically they own it, and they can decide then maybe they don't like your children and they want to have it go to their children from a previous relationship, or they want to have it go to a new spouse maybe to at some point in time, and your children get cut right out altogether. So it's very important that you have a discussion, and maybe it's a prenuptial agreement that you have to have in place before everything comes together. Maybe there's some ways of structuring your estate. I did deal with a client who she had about a $400,000 condo at one time, and she had about a $400,000 RIF, at one time. And so she said, "Oh, I'll make it easy. I'm going to make the one daughter the beneficiary of the condo and one daughter the beneficiary of the RIF." And about 10 years later, when she finally passed, the $400,000 condo was now worth close to $1 million. The $400,000 RSP account was worth somewhere less than $200,000. And luckily, these two girls got along, so they sold the condo and they split everything. And
3: 50-50.
2: They did everything 50-50, but that didn't have to happen. One daughter who inherited the condo, technically that was all hers. She could have taken her $1 million and walked away, while the other sister got the $200,000 and had a tax bill associated with that $200,000. So she probably only would have ended up with about $120,000 after taxes. But luckily, again, in this scenario, these two girls were they were able to
3: amicable enough to be able to talk about that.
2: They brought it together and they were able to do that. But again, so make sure it's set up properly in the first place so you don't have to rely on that. Because again, I have a lovely brother, and we get along on most things, but not always I'm on money and not always on certain things. So it's really much better if it's set up properly so that there's no confusion at the time of death, and there's no confusion at that point. Because again, like I said, the people who are left need time to grieve and need time to, and everybody grieves at a different stage. Everybody grieves at a different time. Everybody grieves differently. So just because you grieved for a half an hour and you're all set and ready to go doesn't mean that the next person is going to grieve for a half an hour. They may take 6 months to grieve and to get over it. Because, again, everybody had a different relationship with their parent or grandparent or brother or sister or whoever than what you did. So,
3: and the gentleman I'm speaking with right now, he was an only child. He was very close to his mom. And he really feels her loss. He's really distraught about it, but he can't focus on that grief because he's running around trying to put these pieces together of something that he has no experience in whatsoever. And my heart just aches for him because his position that he's in.
2: Most of us, if we're ever an executor, are normally only an executor once, maybe twice in our lives, because maybe it's a parent and maybe it's a second parent, but hardly ever will you become an executor. You're not going to be a trained executor and know exactly what to do every time.
3: Plus, the laws and the rules change, and every will is different.
2: Every will is different, and the rules have changed, and time will make that change, and you will be different in 10 years' time however long it takes for the second time you do the – and again, you've forgotten some of the things that you did 10 years or 15 years of the first time. So so none of us are pros at being an executor, but you can hire someone to help you be an executor. There are companies out there that can help you with that. A lawyer can help you with that. But there are also other companies out there that there's a company called Executor First, I believe it is, and it's actually in Bedford. And they will help you work your way through being the executor, what to look for, and all that kind of stuff. It's a job that – I've got clients ask me all the time, who should I have my executor? And I've always told my clients – you pick the person that you like the least, because it's the most amount of work that they're ever going to do for nothing. And it's a lot of work, and in most cases, it can be a tough job. And again, in most cases, we all pick somebody who we like and who we either are children or grandchildren or someone. And so it takes the time away from them to grieve, because they flick that switch the moment they become the executor or executrix. And now they are in business mode. They have to collect all the information that they have to collect, because within months of somebody knowing that they're going to inherit 10 cents, they're calling you saying, well, when am I getting my 10 cents? I need my 10 cents. And it's amazing, because, you know, 2 weeks ago, you didn't know you're getting 10 cents, but now all of a sudden that you know you're getting that 10 cents, you've got the new truck ordered, you've got the new house built, and you got that money spent. And it's a tough role to be an executor, and it's not a job that anybody should take lightly. I don't know if thankless is the right word, but it's a tough job, and not everybody loves it.
3: And it's really a job for somebody who likes to dot their I's and cross their T's.
2: Yes.
3: Yeah, so keep that in mind when you're thinking of your executor or executrix, because it will be paper heavy. It will be, you'll need a trail and a paper trail and everything. Everything has to be tickety boo. So even though you might think somebody will do a great job, you go and see they're the most disorganized person you've ever seen in your life, and papers everywhere. Now, sometimes those folks are great, but chances are you're going to want the guy or gal with the perfectly nice desk and make sure that they follow the letter of the law, go right to the book, and they're that very anal person is the person that you want to have as your executor, because there's a lot to go through.
2: Yes, my friend who passed, she made me and my lovely wife.
3: I don't know
2: wife.
3: Why she did that.
2: Well, because she made me and my lovely wife. And my lovely wife is way better at all the paperwork, and she makes sure that everything is done perfectly.
3: Yes.
2: And we're coming to the final stages now, but it is a lot of work. Mm-hmm. And you're right, you do want to have somebody who is meticulous at making sure that all the records are kept, all the bank records are kept. And if you have to, because you will have to pay out some money to probate, to open probate, you will have to pay out some money to different things, depending on if you own a house, you're going to make mortgage payments, you're going to keep the heats on, keep the lights on, keep the
3: insurance
2: power going, keep the insurance going, things like that. So you're going to have to make a record of all the money that you spent out. And then all the money that you received in because of
3: you're going to have to account for the income tax that you're going to have to pay as well.
2: That's
3: you don't
2: want
3: to dole out all the money and then be short at income tax time.
2: That's right. So one of the first things we always recommend is that you get what's called a clearance certificate from Revenue Canada. So you normally wouldn't dole out any money until you get your clearance certificate, because they're the number one person to get access to assets. So once you get your clearance certificate from Revenue Canada and the final income tax is paid, then if there's money left over and it says that half it's going to here and half it's going there or whatever the numbers are, then you can dole that money out. But people don't understand that. Again, they see the will, they see that they're inheriting $10 or 10 cents or whatever it is, and they can't understand why they can't get their 10 cents yesterday.
3: Yeah.
2: But it does take time to go through, and a lot of it is a hurry up and slow down, because a lot of it you rely on the government for a lot of it. You got to open up probate, which takes time, and then once you do that, you got to advertise it, and then you got to close probate, which again takes time, and you're in no control whatsoever of any of that timing.
3: And you also have to reach out to any pension department that they might be receiving pensions, so that you can have the pension stop coming into the account. And this, again, is where the banking comes in to be so important, because if there are expenses coming out of that bank account and the pension stop coming in, which they should once they're notified, it's against the law not to let them know that you've passed away, then how do you know what's in that account and what? Is there enough to cover that insurance payment? Is there enough to cover that mortgage payment? If they don't have a mortgage, is there pre-authorized water bills, heat bills, Visa cards, whatever it might be? You need to be able to see that stuff and know what's coming out of the account. Now, in one of these situations, I've had other departments of the bank go in and take money. So Visa Center, for example, out of the account. They're not allowed to do that. So the money has to be left in the account, because there's a hierarchy of who's allowed to enter that account to take monies out of. So regardless of if there was, I don't know how much money there was, it might have been 10,000, it could have been 10 cents, it doesn't matter. But one entity cannot go in and take all that money out.
2: That's right.
3: So the individuals, you can't talk to the branch, because the branch is going to be different. They're under the same umbrella, but they are not the same entity. So you have to call Visa Center and have that argument with 750 people and as you go up the chain. But those are all things that can happen to make things even more cumbersome than and more difficult for you to try to do.
2: I know the young lady who passed away that I'm her executor, and so luckily I'm in this business and I understand how insurance works. So I knew she had insurance, so I called the insurance company that she had the insurance with and I called them and gave them the insurance account number, and they said, "Oh, I'm sorry, that insurance has lapsed." I said, "Okay." I said, "Well, this lady passed away on January 15th. When did the policy lapse?" "Oh, it lapsed on February 15th. I said, "Well, that makes sense. She wasn't alive, so she wouldn't have paid it."
3: Yeah.
2: So she had insurance, so when she passed, "Oh, no, I can't talk to you about it because there's no policy there." So I had to go through three different people who all told me that there was no policy and that there was no coverage. Finally, I got to a point where I got a vice president on the phone, and then they understood. They had sent off an email to their customer service to be told again that there was no policy. And anyway, he shared the emails with me only because I knew him. And it was amazing how ineffective. You would have thought, if you were somebody not in the industry, not knowing about insurance, I would have thought for sure she had no coverage.
3: Yeah.
2: But again, she did have coverage, and we were able to get the monies for the beneficiaries, but only because of knowing that she did have coverage and being a little bit more tenacious, and I was able to get the coverage for her.
3: Yeah. So these are all things that you have to think about when you're going through this very trying time.
2: Yeah.
3: Well, thanks very much, Gord, for you having this conversation with me today. And as you said, we are going to follow up with a estate lawyer. Everybody's on vacation already, but we will be following up to put a little bit more clarity on this stuff for us. So, Gord, if someone wanted to reach out to you, how would they do so?
2: Well, they can reach me on my cell phone at 902-476-0047 or my email at gord@gordpie.com. And Mary, how about I get a hold of you?
3: You can reach me on my cell phone at 902-830-1319 or email mary.major@mortgagegroup.com. 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

go. The song is called Better, and that is New Brunswick singer-songwriter Aiden Towns getting us started here on this Thursday edition of the Coastal Connection. Good afternoon. I'm Ron James. It's a hot one out there, and I'm with you for the next 3 hours. I got some great East Coast music for you. We're going to throw a little bit of Canadian music into the mix. We got information, and we got some baseball scores, and that's all before 4 o'clock this afternoon. So let's sweat it out together, shall we? Unless you're in an air conditioning room like I am. This is Jane Batstone. I won't say it on 97.5. Met you.

Candy Radio 97.5. I won't say it. That is Jane Batstone here on the Coastal Connection. I got my good friend Lisa Richard standing by. She's got a song called Together. We're going to take a listen to Lisa Richard. But right now, here's a blast from the past from April Wine. Oh, what a night.

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0: 97.5, the home of East Coast music. Together, that is country singer Lisa Richard. And before Lisa, we heard from April Wine with A Blast from the Past, Oh What a Night, here on this Thursday afternoon of the Coastal Connection, a hot one out there. And it's going to be hot for the next 3 days. We got some Humidex values reaching 37 in the next 3 days. And it's, well, the relief is air conditioning, if you have it. Let's check the weather. Environment Canada has a yellow warning in effect. That's a heat warning, by the way. And we have a mix of sun and clouds this afternoon with 30% chance of showers. There is a risk of a thunder shower this afternoon, and the winds from the southwest 20 kilometers per hour, gusting to 40. Highs getting up to 28 degrees this afternoon, except a little cooler along parts of the coast. Humidex values could reach 36 degrees this afternoon with a UV index 8 or very high. Tonight, increasing cloudiness early this evening, 30% chance of a shower late this evening and overnight with a risk of a thunder shower. And we got fog patches developing this evening and lows going down to 19 degrees. Now, those fog patches are going to dissipate in the morning tomorrow. Then we got some clearing in the morning. Highs are going to get up to 31 degrees tomorrow afternoon, and Humidex values could reach 40, and clear skies tomorrow night with a low of 20. On Saturday, a mix of sun and clouds, a high of 29 degrees, sunny on Sunday, a high of 24, and we're going to start a brand new week on Monday with a mix of sun and clouds and a high of 27 degrees. We have a mix of sun and clouds out there right now. The winds are from the southwest, 20 kilometers per hour, gusting to 40. Relative humidity at 78%. 26 degrees at the airport. 27 degrees here in Bedford, Sackville, Nova Scotia. The Humidex this hour is 35 degrees.
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0: Well, we're going to take a listen to our East Coast Artist of the Day here on this Thursday afternoon, brought to you by Hear Right Canada. Your East Coast Artist of the Day is New Brunswick country singer Brian Mallory. Here's a song from Brian Mallory, The Talk.

0: The Talk. That is New Brunswick country singer Brian Mallory. He is our East Coast Artist of the Day, brought to you by Hear Right Canada, quality hearing care for less.
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0: I'm Ron James. This is the Coastal Connection. Thanks for being with me here on this Thursday afternoon. Don't forget, if you want to request a song on this show, you can go to our webpage at communityradio.ca. There's an online request icon there. Tell us your favorite East Coast or Canadian song. Put your name to it, submit it, and once you do that, I get it in my inbox and I can play it for you here on the Coastal Connection. Here is Celine Dion. You make me feel like a natural woman.
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Mandy Radio 97.5. You make me feel like a natural woman. That is Celine Dion here on the Coastal Connection. Ruth Manning is a country singer from the Annapolis Valley. She has a song called How Can I Keep From Singing? But before we take a listen to Ruth Manning, here's Prince Edward Island's The East Pointers and I Want You. Anytime.

How Can I Keep From Singing? That is Annapolis Valley country singer Ruth Manning. And before Ruth Manning, we heard from Prince Edward Island's The East Pointers and I Want You. Well, we celebrated Canada Day yesterday. I hope everybody had a great Canada Day and proud of your country and waving the flag yesterday. And, well, it's just one of those days that you just feel proud to be Canadian. But one thing I'm not proud of, diesel prices went up the other day. Before Canada Day, it went up 7.6 cents a liter on Tuesday night at midnight, now selling for $1.93. Gas was unchanged at $1.68.9 cents a liter. A year ago today, we were paying $1.43.7 for gas and $1.51.6 for diesel.

0: Well, Environment Canada has a yellow warning. In effect, that's a heat warning. And today we have a mix of sun and clouds with 30% chance of showers with a risk of a thunder shower this afternoon. Winds are from the southwest, 20 kilometers per hour, gusting to 40 this afternoon. Highs getting up to 28 degrees, a little cooler if you're along the coast. And humidex values could reach 36 this afternoon with a UV index 8 or very high. Tonight, increasing cloudiness early this evening, 30% chance of showers late this evening and overnight. There is a risk of a thunder shower overnight tonight. And we got some fog patches developing and lows going down to 19 degrees. Going to be sticky tonight for sleeping. Tomorrow, we're going to kick off the weekend with clearing in the morning. Those fog patches are going to dissipate in the morning tomorrow. Highs are going to get up to 31 degrees tomorrow afternoon, a little cooler along the coast. But the humidex is going to reach 40 degrees tomorrow afternoon. Tomorrow night, clear skies, a low of 20. Saturday, we've got a mix of sun and clouds with a high of 29. Sunday, it's going to cool off. Sunny skies, a high of 24. We're going to start a brand new week on Monday with a mix of sun and clouds, a high of 27. And the long-range forecast for Tuesday and Wednesday, a mix of sun and clouds both Tuesday and Wednesday, your high of 27 on Tuesday. And on Wednesday, your high will be 25 degrees. We have a mix of sun and clouds out there right now. The winds are from the southwest, 20 kilometers per hour, gusting to 40. Relative humidity at 78%. We have 26 degrees at the airport, 27 here in Bedford, Sackville, Nova Scotia. But the humidex is at 35 degrees. 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
0: Well, before this hour is through, we're going to have music from Andrew Pike. We have Owen Wriggling. We also have Prince Edward Island singer-songwriter Lenny Gallant. We have Rick Sparks and the Enablers from Prince Edward Island. We have Dave Gunning, and we have Charlie Acourt. But this group, four guys from Newfoundland, they call themselves Mile 25 with Riverside Drive.

0: I know a place down on Riverside
1: Drive. Riverside Drive. That is mile 25 here on the Coastal Connection. I got Charlie Acord for you right now. This is from an album called San Pellegrino, and it's the title song, San Pellegrino.
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Community Radio 97.5 San Pellegrino. That is Charlie Acourt here on the Coastal Connection. I got Rick Sparks standing by. He's got a song called Presently Looking Back. But before we take a look into Rick Sparks, this is Pictou County's Dave Gunning, Fisher of These Waters. We go down.

Hey there, this is Rick Sparks from Rick Sparks and the Enablers, and you are listening to The Coastal Connection with Ron James on 97.5 FM, the home of East Coast music.

0: Presently, looking back, that is Prince Edward Island's Rick Sparks here on the Coastal Connection. And before Rick, we heard from Dave Gunning from Pictou County, Nova Scotia, Fisher of These Waters, the name of his song. Winding down this first hour of the Coastal Connection on this warm, muggy, hot Thursday afternoon. I'm with you until 4 o'clock, and then we got Country Drive in here at 4 o'clock, 3 great hours of hot country music.
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0: 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Let's go to Prince Edward Island right now. This is Lenny Gallant with Old Friends. There's nothing

0: 97.5, the home of East Coast music. That is Prince Edward Island singer-songwriter Lenny Gallant. Old friends here on the Coastal Connection. This is Owen Riegeling. The song is called Tail Light This Town.
1: I see it in your eyes, you're getting tired of the same old run around.

Taillight This Town. That is Owen Wriggling here on the Coastal Connection. Well, that's hour number one complete. Two more hours to go on this warm Thursday afternoon. I hope you can stick around. I'm with you until 4 o'clock. Take us out of hour number one into hour number two. This is Andrew Pike, friend in my guitar.

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There you go. The song is called Troubles All Around, and that is R&B singer Mark Riley getting us started here on this Thursday edition of the Coastal Connection and the second hour. Good afternoon. I'm Ron James with you for the next 2 hours. I got some great East Coast music for you. We're going to throw a little bit of Canadian music into the mix like you're about to hear, and we got information, and I got some baseball scores to share with you before we're out of here at 4 o'clock. This is Canada's Avril Lavigne, Complicated. Yeah.

Community Radio 97.5, one of the big hits for Avril Lavigne, Complicated, here on the Coastal Connection. I got the Bear McNeil standing by with Lucy McNeil singing a beautiful rendition of Caledonia. We're going to take a listen to that, but right now here's the late Gene McClellan, Pages of Time.

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0: I love that song. That is Caledonia, sung by Lucy McNeil and the Bear McNeils here on the Coastal Connection. And before the Bear McNeils with Lucy McNeil, we heard from the late Gene McClellan, one of the greatest singer-songwriters I remember and liked when I was younger, and his song Pages of Time. On this Thursday afternoon, trying to stay cool, I'm in an air-conditioned room here. And well, if you don't have air conditioning, you've got problems today. And let's check the weather to see how hot it's going to get in the next 3 days. Environment Canada has a yellow warning in effect, and that's a heat warning. And we're going to have a mix of sun and clouds this afternoon, 30% chance of a shower and a risk of a thunder shower this afternoon. The winds are going to be from the southwest, 20 kilometers per hour, gusting to 40. Highs getting up to 28, except a little cooler along the coast. Humidex values are going to reach 36 this afternoon, with a UV index 8 or very high. Tonight, increasing cloudiness early this evening, 30% chance of a shower late this evening and overnight with a risk of a thunder shower. Fog patches are going to develop, and lows only going down to 19 degrees. Tonight, it is going to be sticky for sleeping. We're going to kick off the weekend tomorrow with clearing in the morning. Those fog patches are going to dissipate, and we got highs getting up to 31 degrees tomorrow afternoon. Go to the coast if you can. It's going to be cooler along the coast. The humidex is going to reach 40 degrees. Tomorrow night, clear skies, a low of 20. Saturday, a mix of sun and clouds, a high of 29. Sunshine on Sunday, a high of 24. And we're going to kick off a brand new week on Monday with a mix of sun and clouds and a high of 27 degrees. It's cloudy out there right now. The winds are from the southwest, 20 kilometers per hour, gusting to 40. The relative humidity at 80%. We have 26 degrees still at the airport, and we're still showing 27 degrees here in Bedford, Sackville, Nova Scotia. The humidex this hour, well, a little bit of relief, down one from last hour at 34.
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0: Got a little bit of neighborly news. 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
0: We are going to take another listen to our East Coast Artist of the Day, brought to you by Hair Right Canada. Your East Coast Artist of the Day hails from New Brunswick. He's a country singer. His name is Brian Mallory. Here's a song from Brian Mallory, Whiskey and Whiteley.
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0: and Whiteley. That is New Brunswick country singer Brian Mallory. He is our East Coast Artist of the Day on this Thursday. 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
0: Well, if you like the music of the 1980s, I have a show for you tonight at 8 o'clock, The Infinite 80s with Kenny and Lori, and they play nothing but the music of the 1980 era. That's tonight at 8 o'clock right here on Community Radio. This is Madison Violet, Sell My Fate.

Sell My Fate. That is Madison Violet here on the Coastal Connection. Well, Rose Cousin is coming up, and she's going to do a cover tune of a song made famous by Whitney Houston, I Want to Dance with Somebody Who Loves Me. But before we take a listen to Rose Cousins, here's country singer Jade Eagleson. Count the Ways on 97.5.

I want to dance with somebody who loves me. That song was made famous by Whitney Houston, but done there by Halifax singer-songwriter Rose Cousins. And before Rose, we heard from country singer Jade Eagleson and his big country hit, Count the Ways, on this Thursday afternoon. And this being Thursday, don't forget you only have until 6 o'clock tonight to get your votes in for the East Coast Top 30. Go to our webpage at communityradio.ca. There's a list of 50 songs. You can pick up to 20 of those 50 songs once per email, once per week. And as I said, we shut it down tonight at 6 o'clock. We're going to tabulate your votes after 6 o'clock, and then Martin Hickey will count down this week's top 30 at 4 o'clock on Saturday.

0: Well, we've got a heat warning in effect, and we're going to have a mix of sun and clouds this afternoon with 30% chance of a shower and a risk of a thunder shower. The winds from the southwest, 20 kilometers per hour, gusting to 40, highs getting up to 28 degrees. A little cooler if you're along parts of the coast this afternoon, with humidex values reaching 36 this afternoon with a UV index 8 or very high. Increasing cloudiness early this evening and 30% chance of a shower late this evening and overnight. There is a risk of a thunder shower overnight tonight. Lows going down to 19 degrees with some fog patches. Those fog patches are going to dissipate in the morning tomorrow. Then we're going to have some clearing in the morning, and highs are going to get up to, would you believe, 31 degrees tomorrow afternoon. And humidex values could reach 40 degrees. Be aware of that. Tomorrow night, clear skies, a low going down to 20. Saturday, a mix of sun and clouds, a high of 29. Sunny on Sunday, a high of 24. Kicking off a brand new week on Monday with a mix of sun and clouds, a high of 27. Long-range forecast for Tuesday and Wednesday. Tuesday, a mix of sun and clouds, a high of 27. And on Wednesday, a mix of sun and clouds, a high of 25 degrees. It's cloudy out there right now. Winds are from the southwest, 20 kilometers per hour, gusting to 40. Relative humidity at 80%. 26 degrees at the airport, 27 here in Bedford Sackville, the humidex at 34.
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0: Well, before this hour is through, we're going to have music from the late Stan Rogers. We have Ryan Harvey. We have Dartmouth singer, songwriter, producer Joel Plaskett. We also have music from Corey Tetford. And we got Newfoundland's Dapinid Doyle. But right now, here's Canada's Jan Arden, one of her big hits, Could I Be Your Girl?

0: Candy Radio, 97.5. Could I Be Your Girl? A big hit for Canada's Jan Arden. I got Corey Tedford standing by. He's got a song called The River. But before we take a listen to Corey Tedford, this is Newfoundland's Dappin' and Doyle. Shoot to miss.
1: Green eyes, just like a mom.

0: 97.5, the home of East Coast music. The River, that is Corey Tetford. And before Corey Tetford, we heard from Newfoundland's Dappin' and Doyle, Shoot to Miss. Getting back to Corey Tetford, I was looking at the list of people that are going to perform at the Carlton in downtown Halifax, and I see there's a couple of dates for Crush. And anybody who knows the band Crush, they consisted of Corey Tetford and Paul Lamb. Maybe they're going to be getting together for a little reunion. So that's, I don't know the dates, but if you want to go to thecarlton.com, you probably find out when they're going to perform.
1: Stock markets are in turmoil following yesterday's announcement from Butterflies and Emery Board that the proposed Toenail is down by the seashore. Witches and minivans continue to frolic under intense chocolate pudding.
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0: Well, we're winding down the second hour of the Coastal Connection. I'm Ron James. Thanks for being with me. And I got Dartmouth singer-songwriter Joel Plaskett. No Sight Compares.

No Sight Compares. That is Darkmouth singer-songwriter Joel Plaskett. Well, that's hour number two complete on this Thursday afternoon, muggy Thursday afternoon. And, well, we got one more hour to go here. And if you can stick around the final hour, I got some great music lined up for you. Take us out hour number two into hour number three. This is Ryan Harvey. Go rest high on that mountain.

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There you go. The song is called Love Earth, and that is Neil Young with Crazy Horse getting us started into the third hour of the Coastal Connection here on this Thursday afternoon. Good afternoon again. I'm Ron James. Hope you can stick around the final hour. Still got some great East Coast music for you. We're going to throw a little bit of Canadian music in the mix, like you just heard. And I got some baseball scores to share before we're out of here this hour. Blues band John Hines standing by. He's got a song called Pale Blue Dot. But before we take a listen to John Hines, this is Jenna Berry. Appropriate song for today, Venus in Heat.

0: Pale Blue Dot. That is blues man John Hines. And before John Hines, we heard from singer-songwriter Jenna Berry and her song Venus in Heat on this Thursday afternoon in heat. It's a hot one out there, and we got some humidity that's going to blow through the roof in the next 3 days. We'll check the weather in about 10 minutes.
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0: All day long since 6 o'clock this morning, every hour, we've been featuring the music of New Brunswick country singer Brian Mallory. He is our East Coast Artist of the Day, brought to you by Hair Right Canada. One last song from Brian Mallory, A Thousand Memories.

0: A Thousand Memories. That is country singer Brian Mallory from New Brunswick. He has been our East Coast Artist of the Day all day long today. 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
0: I'm Ron James. This is the Coastal Connection. Thanks for being with me here on this Thursday afternoon. I'm with you until 4 o'clock. Then we got Country Driving here at 4 o'clock. 3 great hours of hot country music. This group is called Midnight Watch. The song is called Evergreen.
2: It's

Evergreen, that is a band called Midnight Watch here on the Coastal Connection. Well, today we celebrate the second day of July, and if it's your birthday today, we celebrate you. And we're going to wish you a happy birthday on this day. And you're sharing a birthday today with Canadian TV journalist Keith Morrison. Do you remember him? He's 79 years old today. He anchored the CTV National News in the day. And then in 1995, he moved to the United States to go on with NBC. And currently, he's a correspondent for Dateline NBC. Also celebrating a birthday today, former NHL player Joe Thornton is 47 years old today. He was selected first overall pick by the Boston Bruins in 1997. He went on to play seven seasons with the Boston Bruins. And then during the 2005-2006 season, he was traded to the San Jose Sharks. So happy birthday to Joe Thornton. Happy birthday to journalist Keith Morrison. And if it's your birthday today, happy birthday from all of us here at 97.5.

0: Environment Canada has a yellow warning in effect. We got a mix of sun and clouds with 30% chance of showers with a risk of a thunder shower. Winds are from the southwest, 20 kilometers per hour, gusting to 40. Highs getting up to 28 degrees. A little cooler if you're along parts of the coast. Humidex of 36 and a UV index 8 or very high. Tonight, increasing cloudiness early this evening. 30% chance of showers late this evening and overnight. There is a risk of a thunder shower and fog patches developing this evening. Lows going down to 19 degrees. And tomorrow, we're going to have clearing in the morning, fog patches along parts of the coast. We got highs getting up to 31 degrees tomorrow afternoon. A little cooler if you're along parts of the coast, with humidex values reaching 40. Tomorrow night, clear skies, a low of 20 degrees. Saturday, a mix of sun and clouds, a high of 29. Sunday, sunny, a high of 24. We're going to start a brand new week on Monday with a mix of sun and clouds, a high of 27 degrees. And the long-range forecast for Tuesday and Wednesday. Tuesday, a mix of sun and clouds, a high of 27. Wednesday, a mix of sun and clouds, a high of 25 degrees. We have sunshine out there right now. The winds are from the southwest, 20 kilometers per hour, gusting to 40. Relative humidity at 80%. We have 27 degrees at the airport. That's up 1 degree from last hour. We're still at 27 here in Bedford Sackville. The humidex this hour, 35 degrees.
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0: Well, before this hour is through, we're going to have music from J.P. LeBlanc. We have a group called Run the River. We have Morgan McDonald. We also have music from Dan DeRyan from Fort Hood, Cape Breton. We have Mahone Bay singer-songwriter John Mullane. We've got Wolfville, Nova Scotia singer-songwriter Daniel James McFadden coming up. We've got Canada's Sean Mendez. But right now, this is Marion, All You Are.

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0: 97.5, the home of East Coast music from Wolfville, Nova Scotia. That is singer-songwriter Daniel James McFadden singing about Rimouski. That's where Sidney Crosby started his, hockey career in Rimouski. And after Daniel James McFadden, we heard from Shawn Mendes and one of his hit songs, Lost in Japan. And a local poll asked the question, are you feeling more proud to be Canadian these days? 40% of you said, yes, I'm feeling prouder than ever. 33% said, I'm feeling about as proud as always. 27% of you said, no, I'm feeling less proud these days.
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0: Well, we're winding down this third hour of the Coastal Connection here on this Thursday afternoon. I'm Ron James. Thanks for being with me. I got blues man Dan Dreyern standing by. He's from Port Hood, Cape Breton. We're going to take a listen to him. But before we take a listen to Dan, we're going to have a listen to Mahone Bay singer-songwriter John Mullane. Remember, in November...

0: Living Center Stage. That is blues man from Port Hood, Cape Breton, Dan Dreiron. And for Dan, we heard from home bass singer, songwriter John Mullane, and his song, Remember in November. Got some baseball scores from yesterday, Canada Day. We have Baltimore beating the Chicago White Sox 6-1. Cleveland over Texas 9-4. Washington beat the Boston Red Sox 10-2. Detroit over the New York Yankees 6-2 in 11 innings. Chicago Cubs beating San Diego 23-3. Toronto Blue Jays beat the New York Mets 9-3 yesterday afternoon. Philadelphia over Pittsburgh 10-6. Atlanta over St. Louis 5-1. Tampa Bay beating Kansas City 4-0. Milwaukee over Cincinnati 4-2. Minnesota over Houston 8-3. Colorado beating Miami 6-3. The Athletics over the LA Dodgers 7-1. And San Francisco beating Arizona 6-4. There are 9 games in Major League Baseball today. Pittsburgh at Philadelphia, Cincinnati at Milwaukee, Miami at Colorado. The Chicago White Sox are in Cleveland, St. Louis at Atlanta, Tampa Bay at Kansas City, Detroit at Texas. The LA Angels are in Seattle, and San Diego playing the LA Dodgers. Well, we got increasing cloudiness tonight, and we got 30% chance of showers late this evening and overnight tonight. There is a risk of a thunder shower overnight tonight, and some fog patches developing this evening with lows going down to 19 degrees overnight tonight. Tomorrow, we're going to kick off the weekend with clearing in the morning. Those fog patches are going to dissipate. We got highs getting up to 31 degrees tomorrow afternoon, a little cooler along parts of the coast, and a humidex of 40 degrees tomorrow afternoon. Clear skies tomorrow night with a low of 20. Saturday, a mix of sun and clouds, a high of 29. Sunday, sunshine, a high of 24. Monday, we're going to kick off a brand new week with a mix of sun and clouds, a high of 27. And the long-range forecast for Tuesday and Wednesday, a mix of sun and clouds both Tuesday and Wednesday. Your high of 27 on Tuesday and your high of 25 on Wednesday. Well, we kind of have a mix of sun and clouds happening out there right now. Winds are from the southwest, 20 kilometers per hour, gusting to 40. Relative humidity at 80%. We have 27 degrees at the airport, 27 here in Bedford Sackville. The humidex at 35 degrees.
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0: Well, we're winding down this third hour of the Coastal Connection, getting ready for Country Drive at 4 o'clock, 3 great hours of hot country music. This is Morgan McDonald, Back to the Wilderness.

0: Radio 97.5, Back to the Wilderness. That is Morgan McDonald here on the Coastal Connection. Well, this is a group called Run the River, Face to the Sun.
1: It's just that kind of day where you wake up and the sun's there to start you on your way. Saying there's nothing else but this moment to take it, make

0: sunny day.
1: There you go. The song is called Face to the Sun, and that is a group called Run the River. Well, you don't want to put your face to the sun today. It's hot today. And that is it for me. I got to get out of here. Country Drive coming up at 4 o'clock. 3 great hours of hot country music. I will be back. It's Friday tomorrow. We're going to kick off a weekend. Hope you'll join me at 1 o'clock tomorrow afternoon. And to take us out for the day today, this is J.P. LeBlanc with that Louisiana checkbook.
2: Well, I see you looking at me.

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We got increasing cloudiness early this evening, 30% chance of showers late this evening and overnight with a risk of thunder showers. Fog patches developing this evening and lows going down to 19 degrees overnight tonight. Tomorrow, clearing in the morning. Those fog patches are going to dissipate in the morning tomorrow. And we got highs getting up to 31 degrees, a little cooler if you're along parts of the coast. Humidex of 40 degrees. Tomorrow night, clear skies, a low of 20 degrees. Saturday, a mix of sun and clouds, a high of 29. Sunday, sunny, a high of 24. Kicking off the week on Monday with a mix of sun and clouds, a high of 27. And the long-range forecast for Tuesday and Wednesday of next week. Tuesday, a mix of sun and clouds, a high of 27. And on Wednesday, a mix of sun and clouds, a high of 25 degrees. 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

We got increasing cloudiness early this evening. 30% chance of showers late this evening and overnight with a risk of thunder showers. Fog patches developing this evening and lows going down to 19 degrees overnight tonight. Tomorrow, clearing in the morning. Those fog patches are going to dissipate in the morning tomorrow. And we got highs getting up to 31 degrees, a little cooler if you're along parts of the coast. Humidex of 40 degrees. Tomorrow night, clear skies, a low of 20 degrees. Saturday, a mix of sun and clouds, a high of 29. Sunday, sunny, a high of 24. Kicking off the week on Monday with a mix of sun and clouds, a high of 27. And the long-range forecast for Tuesday and Wednesday of next week. Tuesday, a mix of sun and clouds, a high of 27. And on Wednesday, a mix of sun and clouds, a high of 25 degrees. 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

We got increasing cloudiness early this evening, 30% chance of showers late this evening and overnight with a risk of thunder showers. Fog patches developing this evening and lows going down to 19 degrees overnight tonight. Tomorrow, clearing in the morning. Those fog patches are going to dissipate in the morning tomorrow. And we got highs getting up to 31 degrees, a little cooler if you're along parts of the coast. Humidex of 40 degrees. Tomorrow night, clear skies, a low of 20 degrees. Saturday, a mix of sun and clouds, a high of 29. Sunday, sunny, a high of 24. Kicking off the week on Monday with a mix of sun and clouds, a high of 27. And the long-range forecast for Tuesday and Wednesday of next week. Tuesday, a mix of sun and clouds, a high of 27. And on Wednesday, a mix of sun and clouds, a high of 25 degrees. This is Country Drive on 97.5. She

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We got increasing cloudiness early this evening, 30% chance of showers late this evening and overnight with a risk of thunder showers. Fog patches developing this evening and lows going down to 19 degrees overnight tonight. Tomorrow, clearing in the morning. Those fog patches are going to dissipate in the morning tomorrow. And we got highs getting up to 31 degrees, a little cooler if you're along parts of the coast. Humidex of 40 degrees. Tomorrow night, clear skies, a low of 20 degrees. Saturday, a mix of sun and clouds, a high of 29. Sunday, sunny, a high of 24. Kicking off the week on Monday with a mix of sun and clouds, a high of 27. And the long-range forecast for Tuesday and Wednesday of next week. Tuesday, a mix of sun and clouds, a high of 27. And on Wednesday, a mix of sun and clouds, a high of 25 degrees. This is Country Drive on 97.5. 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

We got increasing cloudiness early this evening, 30% chance of showers late this evening and overnight with a risk of thunder showers. Fog patches developing this evening and lows going down to 19 degrees overnight tonight. Tomorrow, clearing in the morning. Those fog patches are going to dissipate in the morning tomorrow. And we got highs getting up to 31 degrees, a little cooler if you're along parts of the coast. Humidex of 40 degrees. Tomorrow night, clear skies, a low of 20 degrees. Saturday, a mix of sun and clouds, a high of 29. Sunday, sunny, a high of 24. Kicking off the week on Monday with a mix of sun and clouds, a high of 27. And the long-range forecast for Tuesday and Wednesday of next week. Tuesday, a mix of sun and clouds, a high of 27. And on Wednesday, a mix of sun and clouds, a high of 25 degrees. 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

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It's 35 mile an hour till you're past the water tower. From up there, you can see the interstate.

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0: We got increasing cloudiness early this evening, 30% chance of showers late this evening and overnight with a risk of thunder showers. Fog patches developing this evening and lows going down to 19 degrees overnight tonight. Tomorrow, clearing in the morning, those fog patches are going to dissipate in the morning tomorrow. And we got highs getting up to 31 degrees, a little cooler if you're along parts of the coast. Humidex of 40 degrees. Tomorrow night, clear skies, a low of 20 degrees. Saturday, a mix of sun and clouds, a high of 29. Sunday, sunny, a high of 24. Kicking off the week on Monday with a mix of sun and clouds, a high of 27. And the long-range forecast for Tuesday and Wednesday of next week. Tuesday, a mix of sun and clouds, a high of 27. And on Wednesday, a mix of sun and clouds, a high of 25 degrees. This is Country Drive on 97.5.
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travel, go to a foreign land. 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

We got increasing cloudiness early this evening. 30% chance of showers late this evening and overnight with a risk of thunder showers. Fog patches developing this evening and lows going down to 19 degrees overnight tonight. Tomorrow, clearing in the morning. Those fog patches are going to dissipate in the morning tomorrow. And we got highs getting up to 31 degrees, a little cooler if you're along parts of the coast. Humidex of 40 degrees. Tomorrow night, clear skies, a low of 20 degrees. Saturday, a mix of sun and clouds, a high of 29. Sunday, sunny, a high of 24. Kicking off the week on Monday with a mix of sun and clouds, a high of 27. And the long-range forecast for Tuesday and Wednesday of next week. Tuesday, a mix of sun and clouds, a high of 27. And on Wednesday, a mix of sun and clouds, a high of 25 degrees. This is Country Drive on 97.5.

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1: 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I'll huff and I'll puff.
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We got increasing cloudiness early this evening. 30% chance of showers late this evening and overnight with a risk of thunder showers. Fog patches developing this evening and lows going down to 19 degrees overnight tonight. Tomorrow, clearing in the morning. Those fog patches are going to dissipate in the morning tomorrow. And we got highs getting up to 31 degrees, a little cooler if you're along parts of the coast. Humidex of 40 degrees. Tomorrow night, clear skies, a low of 20 degrees. Saturday, a mix of sun and clouds, a high of 29. Sunday, sunny, a high of 24. Kicking off the week on Monday with a mix of sun and clouds, a high of 27. And the long-range forecast for Tuesday and Wednesday of next week. Tuesday, a mix of sun and clouds, a high of 27. And on Wednesday, a mix of sun and clouds, a high of 25 degrees. This is Country Drive on 97.5.

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What's wrong with me? Sometimes I close the bar, have one too many drinks, and I don't make it to church.

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Be sure to tune in every Tuesday evening, 8 to 10 p.m., for the very best in East Coast, national, and international bluegrass.

We got increasing cloudiness early this evening, 30% chance of showers late this evening and overnight with a risk of thunder showers. Fog patches developing this evening and lows going down to 19 degrees overnight tonight. Tomorrow, clearing in the morning. Those fog patches are going to dissipate in the morning tomorrow. And we got highs getting up to 31 degrees, a little cooler if you're along parts of the coast. Humidex of 40 degrees. Tomorrow night, clear skies, a low of 20 degrees. Saturday, a mix of sun and clouds, a high of 29. Sunday, sunny, a high of 24. Kicking off the week on Monday with a mix of sun and clouds, a high of 27. And the long-range forecast for Tuesday and Wednesday of next week. Tuesday, a mix of sun and clouds, a high of 27. And on Wednesday, a mix of sun and clouds, a high of 25 degrees. This is Country Drive on 97.5.

0: We got increasing cloudiness early this evening, 30% chance of showers late this evening and overnight with a risk of thunder showers. Fog patches developing this evening and lows going down to 19 degrees overnight tonight. Tomorrow, clearing in the morning. Those fog patches are going to dissipate in the morning tomorrow. And we got highs getting up to 31 degrees, a little cooler if you're along parts of the coast. Humidex of 40 degrees. Tomorrow night, clear skies, a low of 20 degrees. Saturday, a mix of sun and clouds, a high of 29. Sunday, sunny, a high of 24. Kicking off the week on Monday with a mix of sun and clouds, a high of 27. And the long-range forecast for Tuesday and Wednesday of next week. Tuesday, a mix of sun and clouds, a high of 27. And on Wednesday, a mix of sun and clouds, a high of 25 degrees. This is Country Drive on 97.5.
1: This town shuts down around 10 p.m. Red lights start flashing, Main Street's dead. It's 35 mile an hour till you're past the water tower. From up there, you can see the interstate.

in East Coast Canadiana. My name is Leona Berkey. I am always delighted to host this lovely hour on the radio, and we have done it 46 times now. Pretty great, pretty rad. Welcome to all our listeners. It's probably raining where you are if you are in the Maritimes. We broadcast this show 1 hour a week from our home base, CIOE 97.5 FM, the voice of East Coast music. And thank you to everyone over there for all their hard work making community radio part of our vibrant East Coast music, culture, and scene. Love it. You know, it's a bit of an upside-down world out there right now, mixed in with the hopefulness of spring. I thought what we would do tonight is, you know, everyone has Canada on their minds. Everyone is thinking about what it means to be a Canadian. And wouldn't you know it, Canada's biggest night in music, the Junos, is coming up this Sunday in Vancouver. And I thought, because we are thinking about lots of things, that we would just take a chill night, you know? Music is a wonderful connector, as you know. And perhaps we can hope that everything being all shook up like it is, maybe it gives us a chance to come together and do a little better on a bunch of fronts. Okay, Junos 2025. Let's celebrate some Canada, some countrywide goodness. So what we're going to do tonight, we are rooting, I have to tell you, for Kelly Loader from Newfoundland. Their record, Transitions, nominated for a Juno. And I love that we live in a country where a fearless record like Kelly's is celebrated. Heck yeah. So right out of the gate, I want to play you a couple of tracks from Newfoundland's Kelly Loader, our East Coast hope for the 2025 Junos. Congratulations, Kelly. This is huge. The pride of Badger, Newfoundland. Kelly Loader, totally captivating. They won the ECMA 2023 Songwriter and Fans Choice Entertainer of the Year. Just last April, Juno-nominated record Transitions came out. I'm going to play you When It Comes to You, the lead single that charted number one on CBC Music's Top 20. And so on and so on. Kelly Loader crushing it. Their anthem Fearless was used as the music soundtrack behind the Tokyo Olympics coverage by the CBC, amongst other things. Anyhow, totally delightful live. Such a fine, fine songwriter and truly singular voice and delivery. Newfoundland's Kelly Loader. Here's a couple of tunes. One, When It Comes to You, and then you'll hear another single from the Juno-nominated record, Honey, I'm Scared. Okay, here we go. Enjoy. Serious Kelly Loader. Independent artist as well, I might add. Okay, women folk. The Juno Spring Special. Here we go.

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1: All right, very lovely, Kelly Loader. We are rooting for you. Of course. Hey, this is Women Folk, the radio show. We celebrate the finest voices in East Coast Canadiana. Tonight, we are celebrating Big C Canadiana in the lead up to Junos 2025. There are several in our 2025 nominee list. Lots of great women folk music makers there for sure. But a couple that I want to highlight for you, the young Tate McRae, a total phenom. I'm going to play a big single of hers called Greedy. It kind of peaked last year. Tate McRae also late last year made her debut on Saturday Night Live. She's been described as Canada's answer to Billie Eilish. Her early life, she was born in Calgary, Alberta. Anyhow, also a career as a dancer, and her music career is exploding right now. She's up for, five or six Junos. Kapow. And so you're going to hear Greedy, but right after Greedy by Tate McRae, who is on fire, we have Ella Sapi, a really interesting artist. She's Inuk. Her album Inuktitut is still just building steam. It's still going. Released late 2023. Anyhow, it's 10 tracks that all have a significant personal meaning to Ella Sapi. Inuktitut, her fourth studio album. Anyhow, it's Inuktitut language covers of classic pop and rock songs. Everything from Dreams by Fleetwood Mac to Heart of Glass by Blondie, etc. Incredible interpretation of these tunes that give them new meaning. I think that's really cool. I'm going to play you one of my favorite old tunes from Led Zeppelin, no less. California Moot, Going to California, from the Juno-nominated record, Inuktitut. And also, that record was shortlisted for the Polaris Prize last year. It's a really big deal. Okay, enjoy these two songs to give you a little insight into a fabulous list of Juno 2025 nominees. Big shows this Sunday in Vancouver. All right.

So fun. So fun to be able to play such a variety of tunes. I am looking at Canadiana, like the whole country, tonight on Women Folk, because the Junos are coming this Sunday, the biggest night in Canadian music. And I just wanted to share a few of the nominees and some of their amazing music with you. And then, for a special treat, I'm going to take a look at the top 10 most Juno women folk of all time in Canada. And I thought that would be a lovely way to celebrate the fine music being made in Canada, because it feels like a good time to be celebrating that and, well, being part of this beautiful country, right? Okay. I better stop yapping so much because we're going to run out of time like we always do. Here is a track from The Beach Boys. I love this Canadian rock band. They're from Toronto. They've already won a Juno last year for Group of the Year. On the nominees list this year at our little Juno pre-women folk party we have going on, I am going to play you a hot single from The Beach Boys. And right after you hear Blame Brett from their record Blame My Ex, you're going to hear a track from another Juno nominee who is one of my favorite guitarists of all time, a women folk hero, so to speak, Sue Foley. What? If you don't know who Sue Foley is, you must discover her and make sure you do. She has released 15 albums since her debut in 1992. She's a Canadian blues guitar singer. She was born in Ottawa. Her career has been immense. Not enough time to even tell you about it. But her 2024 album, One Guitar Woman, is an acoustic tribute to the lady pioneers of guitar. It was nominated for a Grammy this year in the Best Trad Blues Album category. Holy heck. I want you to hear some Sue Foley. Get ready. I'm going to play Maybelle's guitar, Foley's own contribution to a real odyssey of a record. It's so lovely. And this song is a tribute to Maybelle Carter. All right, here we go. The Beach Boys, Sue Foley. Woo! Dumb.

Pretty great. Happy spring, folks. Thanks for tuning in tonight. You've been listening to Women Folk, the radio show celebrating East Coast Canadiana. My name's Leona Berkey. I'm your host. Happy spring. Tonight, we're doing a springtime swinging little pre-Juno music party because, well, that's what we should be doing. And I love having the chance to take a look across the country and play some music for you. Spring is trying, and so are we. That's right. Listen, this blew my mind because I forgot. Sylvia Tyson, the great Sylvia Tyson, is nominated for a Juno this year. Traditional Roots Album of the Year. She released a record at the end of day. In late 2023, she announced that it would be her last record. My goodness. And Sylvia Tyson is 84 years old. Unbelievable. Obviously, a storied career, both as part of the iconic duo Ian and Sylvia, and later on as a remarkable solo artist, one of our greatest here in Canada. Anyhow, I'm going to play you a track from Sylvia Tyson's final album, and it is her retrospective. That is how she describes it. That is, oh man, Sylvia Tyson, wow. The title track, The End of the Day, final album of a very, very long and storied career. Best wishes, Sylvia Tyson. At the end.

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1: Ah, Sylvia Tyson. 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Good evening from moi, Leona. I'm having a lovely time celebrating some amazing Canadian music on the road to the Junos, which is this Sunday in Vancouver. You should check out breakout band No Bro. Also, Jesse Reyes having a huge in the songwriter sphere at Junos 2025. Sarah Harmer, beloved Canadian singer-songwriter, is up for the Humanitarian Award at the Juno this year for her 20-plus years of activism and change-making. I want to play you an old track from Sarah that was originally titled The Halifax Raincoat, perfect for a night like this. The song was renamed Uniform Gray, and it is so lovely. Sarah Harmer, up for Juno 2025 Humanitarian Award. Yeah.

We are coming to the last section of the show, and I was thinking about Anne-Marie. She is up for a Lifetime Achievement Award on Sunday at the Juno Awards. And hey, Anne-Marie of Spring Hill, Nova Scotia. That got me to thinking that Anne-Marie is also the winningest Juno winner of all time. Of all time, folks, with a whopping 25 Juno wins. I am going to play you an Anne-Marie classic written by the great Jean McClelland, biding

Anne Marie. I think we have enough time to rip through a few more fantastic and some of the greatest women folk music makers of all time. Celine Dion. Celine has won 20 Junos over the course of her career. Here is an early track from Celine Dion, relatively early. Irresistible. I drove all night. Perfect song for our little Juno pre-game music sharing springtime thing we have going on here.

stretch of a special Women Folk radio show where we are celebrating all kinds of fine Canadiana in the lead up to the Junos. It's a swingin' spring Juno special. Of course, they are on this Sunday in Vancouver, Canada's biggest night in music. Hey, another artist in the top 10 greatest Juno winningest women folk of all time, Alanis Morissette, of course, with 15 Juno wins over her career, and she's playing Sawmo Fest here in PEI in September. A gorgeous track.

Thank you for spending some time with us this evening. It's been really lovely to think about Juno's past and play you some great music from the greatest right now and some of our most winningest women folk of all time. You're listening from our home base, CIOE 97.5 FM, the voice of East Coast music, and I'm your host, Leona, and it's been a lot of fun. Cannot be talking about this sort of thing without speaking of Shania Twain. Shania Twain has won 13 Junos over the course of her career. Incredible! Here is an older cut.

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0: 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I'm Lori.
1: I'm Kenny.
0: Kenny, tonight we are spinning all of those requests made by people in your spin class.
1: I put them to the test and I said, give me your favorite 80s tunes. They did okay.
0: They did okay. Yes. They hit you with a little Corey Hart, Never Surrender. So yes. That came from Tammy.
1: Yep. Tammy loves her some Corey Hart, and Corey Hart and her are friends on Facebook.
0: Really?
1: Yes. How this happened, I can't remember. She did tell me, and I was just like, are you sure it's the same Corey Hart? And then she showed me, and I was like, indeed it is.
0: Oh, wow. I think there was one time we had a post that was liked by a member of Air Supply.
1: And I
0: have hung on to that ever since, really, as an opportunity to say we're friends.
1: You got to take wins where you can get them.
0: Good on you, Tammy, for being close personal friends with Corey Hart. So really, we have curated a whole list. If you're currently sitting on a spin bike somewhere, this one's for you.
1: It's fun because, I mean, a lot of the times in spin class, you know, we 80s are really good for, like, you know, cool down and warm up. But then you get some of the jazzy ones that it's like, yeah.
0: Yeah.
1: This is great for spin, you know, up and down off the bikes.
0: Oh, wow. I do not spin because I am afraid of bikes, but not really afraid of bikes, but I...
1: Well, these ones don't go anywhere.
0: Oh, thank God. They won't
1: fall over. Well, you could make them fall over, but you'd have to be doing some fancy footwork.
0: Okay. Well, speaking of fancy footwork, we've got a little Irene Cara again, Flashdance. I think that one came from, is Prilly somebody? Is that her name?
1: Prilly is our spin instructor.
0: Oh, wow.
1: Yeah.
0: This is her... Her fave?
1: Prilly.
0: Yeah.
1: Also, her son.
0: Does she know Irene Cara?
1: No, maybe. I don't think so.
0: Okay.
1: But Prilly is from the Philippines originally.
0: Uh-huh.
1: Her son has just been picked up. Now, brace yourself.
0: Oh, gosh.
1: And I had to explain to her that I grew up there by the Miramichi Timberwolves.
0: Oh, wow.
1: Yeah.
0: Yes.
1: Just got picked up by,
0: oh,
1: by them.
0: Oh, wow. That's exciting.
1: Yeah.
0: Heading to our hometown team.
1: Yes.
0: We've also got a little Headpins.
1: We
0: do. Don't It Make You Feel Like Dancing.
1: That's
0: by Sherry.
1: Yeah.
0: Sherry, that one's coming out to you.
1: Sherry is our fellow curler as well.
0: We should do a show about curling
1: this
0: hits.
1: This is what I know.
0: That'll
1: we
0: be
1: will.
0: Next time.
1: Yes.
0: And we're also going to play a little Queen. I Want to Break Free. And that one's going out to Catherine.
1: Yeah.
0: So this is the hits, all the hits that your spin class wants to hear.

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2: 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Spin class hits.
3: You will need to get you over your fear of the bike and get
2: it's
3: you...
2: It's not that I have a fear of the bike. I have a fear of the bike seat.
3: Oh.
2: They're very uncomfortable.
3: Yeah.
2: I have an ample bottom.
3: Okay. Well,
2: do they come with banana seats?
3: No, they do not come with banana seats. Although
2: that would be really an 80s thing if you had banana seats on those things.
3: Your complaint, though, is not necessarily something that's unique to you, because a lot of people do say the same thing. Like, you know,
2: they hurt, man.
3: They can be. These ones are pretty good.
2: Okay.
3: They're pretty good, but you do get off the seat quite a bit. So
2: no, there is the other thing that I cannot do. But we've got some more spin class favorites.
3: We do indeed.
2: But what is your spin class favorite?
3: So you
2: did not include your own request.
3: I did not. I do like things, and you know where I'm going to go, probably.
2: Oh, God.
3: If I was to put you on the spot, what would you say?
2: Is your spin class? Oh, that's tough. You have many lists, of which many things are at the top of your list.
3: So I like a lot of music that's pretty high energy and doesn't necessarily have as many dips and peaks and valleys. I like kind of like a steady. It depends on what I am doing on the bike, but I mean, so Neutron Dance.
2: Oh, of course.
3: Is very
2: anything
3: good.
2: By the Pointer Sisters.
3: Pointer Sisters is a real good go-to. And, you know, things like some of those one-hit wonders are very good because they were, you know, popular enough where they were, you know, they had enough give to them to draw people in and stay. So, like, something like Baltimore's Tarzan Boy.
2: Oh, yeah.
3: Is
2: what about Flock
3: really
2: of Seagulls, Iran?
3: Flock of Seagulls, Iran is kind of perfect.
2: Yeah.
3: So
2: I wanted to check and see kind of what was typical, standard, spin class fare, and found a lot of these things. So Right Here Waiting is one by Richard Marx. That feels like a cool down, perhaps. It's kind of really mellow.
3: That would be for a cool down.
2: Yeah, and that was requested by Paula.
3: Yeah, Paula loves her some Richard Marx.
2: Oh, well, I love Richard Marx too, but that wouldn't be the one I would think that's like, oh, that's a spin. That's a spin tune. I don't know what of his I would think is a spin tune.
3: I mean, they didn't think about this for spin class. They just,
2: okay.
3: This is just
2: that
3: their
2: was just
3: favorites.
2: Their request.
3: Yeah.
2: So picked a few others that have some spin capacity. Or Huey Lewis, Power of Love.
3: Mm-hmm.
2: Michael Sambello, Maniac. That has got to be a standard in any spin class rotation.
3: I think so. And I will say, going back to Huey Lewis for a second, also, Heart and Soul, very good.
2: Oh, good.
3: And
2: one.
3: Hip to Be Square.
2: Oh, I love that song. Yeah. That's my favorite of Huey Lewis's, I have to say.
3: But we're listening to Power of Love.
2: Power of Love. And we'll close it out with a little Arrhythmics, Sweet Dreams. It's got some movement.

0: stock markets are in turmoil following yesterday's announcement from Butterflies and Emery Board that the proposed toenail is down by the seashore. Witches and minivans continue to frolic under intense chocolate pudding.
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7: I was thinking, and two songs that I would put in a spin class from the 80s would be Cyndi Lauper's Shebop.
6: Yeah, that's a good one.
7: And New Order's Bizarre Love Triangle.
6: Oh, that's a good one. I am listening, actually, to a podcast Julia Louis-Dreyfus's does, Wiser Than Me, and she's talking to Cyndi Lauper, who is 73.
7: It's crazy. It's crazy.
6: Oh, my God. She was talking about dyeing her hair green. I love it for her.
7: Would you?
6: Dye my hair green?
7: Yeah.
6: It would be really tough right now, because my hair is brown.
7: But when you get to retirement, will you just kind of go like...
6: Will I have any money? I don't know if I can afford it, but sure. I'm hopeful that I will be able to afford it. But they were talking about, like, kind of all the outfits that she's worn over time and what is she doing. She does a lot of charity work and is selling off a lot of her costumes and clothes. I thought it was really interesting. I'm still in the middle of it, so I'm really liking it.
7: Please report back once you've
6: finished.
7: I
6: will report back. I'm going to listen to some more rockin' tunes that keep your heart rate pumping on the spin bike. Toto's Africa.
7: You know what? That's one where you'd kind of... That's an
6: Let
7: ebb
6: the cool
7: and flow.
6: Down. Yeah.
7: That's an ebb and flow.
6: I don't know enough about spin to
7: Not everything is super fast.
6: No, I suppose you have a lot of people...
7: Some of it is climbing. Some of it's more strength than it is speed.
6: Yeah, you can't have everyone having heart attacks on those bikes.
7: No, exactly.
6: We got a little Survivor Eye of the Tiger.
7: Yeah.
6: To me, that has got spin written all over it. And, of course, one of my favorite songs... Shout out to Jon Bon Jovi.
7: It was a topic of conversation the other night at Spin.
6: He was?
7: He was indeed.
6: Well, we're going to listen to Living on a Prayer, which I feel like is a fine Spin tune.
7: It is.

0: Well, hey, everybody. Did you know that CIOE Community Radio has a show for everyone? Well, they certainly do. And if you love classic country music, that show is called Frank's Kind of Country, hosted by me, Frank Lowe. Each week, you can hear the songs and singers that we grew up with, like Marty Robbins and Conway Twitty, Patsy Cline and Loretta Lynn, Buck Owens and Merle Haggard, plus some new kids like Mo Bandy and Alan Jackson, or George Strait and Vince Gill, or closer to home, our Canadian stars like Ann Murray, Jim and Don Haggard, Dougie Bell, The Family Brown, Gordon Lightfoot, and more. 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
2: We're going to close out tonight's show with a little Olivia Newton-John playing Physical.
3: That's pretty appropriate.
2: Because the show has really been all about spin and your love of spin.
3: I do love spin. I'm going to become a spin instructor.
2: I heard that. Mm. When is the final exam in your spin?
3: It is sometime in the fall, in September, early October, I think.
2: Okay.
3: Yeah.
2: So we'll have to get you to come and play some of your classic 80s spin hits.
3: I will have to get you into the room on a bike so that you can prepare yourself. You will enjoy it. I think that once you're into it, you will see just how much fun it can be.
2: I will report back, everyone, to see whether or not I make it through one of Kenny's spin classes. So, to be determined.
3: I do like a tough go of it.
2: Well, make it easy for me, because that will be my first spin class.
3: True.
2: But hopefully you select some of these fine songs.
3: I will.
2: And until next time, I will report back on that spin class, everyone. So, hopefully I'll be here to do it. It won't be posthumous. Until next time. I'm Lori.
3: And I'm Kenny.
2: And this has been Infinite 80s.